Greatest hits of all time at 92.7 WVLI. Bill Dine playing them on this Thursday. Left Bank, Walk Away, Renee. We'll get that one right now. I'm at a really cool bassoon part. Some Motown Gold from Smokey and the Miracles.

0: Greatest hits of all time at 92.7 WVLI. From pictures, from memories. You dare share those outside your house? Well, here at the Valley, we've got our Facebook page ready to go for you to post your favorite prom memory or a prom picture. Oh, some of my prom pictures. But yeah, maybe, you know, I would think about posting them maybe for just a fleeting moment, but I don't know if my date at the time would appreciate that very much. Yeah, I know, I've said I broke up on prom night, and then we got back together, and it was a real something. Good Lord delivered me a long time ago. Nonetheless, you won't be seeing any of my prom pictures, or I think I've shared my memory, I guess the highlight. Well, I won a dance contest at my junior prom with another girl because my girlfriend didn't want to dance. I'm like, come on, it's my junior prom, let's dance. I don't want to. I'm like, all right. Dance contest rolls around. Next thing you know, me and Terry Joe, we're winners. And that definitely fueled the breakup fire. Nonetheless, almost sounds like a dumpster fire for my junior prom, but it was fun. I had a great time. Did you have a good time? Post your memory. And tomorrow morning at 7:40, whoever has the most likes, you're going to get a $100 gift card to celebrate at Tucci's Italian. Celebrate awesome memories or memories like mine. Yeah. That's all going on tomorrow morning on our morning show at 7:40. I got your weather forecast coming up in a few. Journey with a power ballad. Get your lighters ready. Pat Benatar, Rick O'Casey and the Cars coming up next.
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4: Clouds continue this afternoon, maybe a shower or a thunderstorm. This afternoon's high right around 60. Showers continue overnight, 45 your low. Cloudy starts your day tomorrow with some showers tomorrow afternoon. Friday's high at 65. Look at the weekend, though. Sunny skies both Saturday and Sunday. A lovely 75 Saturday, 65 on Sunday. 531 now. Cloudy, 60 in the Kankakee River Valley.
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92.7 WVLI, Bill Dyke on a Thursday. And this is the kind of competition I can get into now. I mean, when I play golf, it's just me. I don't like to really compete unless I'm winning or I've got a better score than somebody else. And okay, I'm all right with that. But I think, I don't know how well I would do in this. Power napping. Recently in South Korea, they had their nap competition. About 170 people took place in the contest, and they measured how well people could sleep during distractions. So they were trying to get shut-eye in a public park where they were interrupted with tickling and mosquito sounds. I am a very light sleeper. Things wake me up. It has to be really, really quiet for me to, unless I'm just dead tired, like 7 hours of drumming on Saturday, that'll wipe you out pretty fast. But yeah, I don't think I would do well because sometimes the slightest sounds wake me up, especially if someone's trying to tickle me. Yeah, I'd love to see what the winner had to go through. Van Morrison getting funky with the Commodores after Pat Benatar at WVLI.

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0: 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Like this.

92.7 WVLI, Mother's Day coming up on Sunday. We got mom something just yet? Well, how about something free? 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We're playing them all week in the Valley. Doobies up after the Commodores, the Valley.

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5: We'll have a stationary front over our area for the overnight hours. We'll have some clouds, and we do have a chance of a few showers, our low in the mid-40s. Maybe a shower or two on Friday, but we should see a little bit of sunshine. Pretty mild. We'll be in the upper 60s on the high. Just some lingering cloud cover on Friday night, and we're in the upper 40s, and then mid-70s for the afternoon high on Sunday. We're looking good. A little windy, but sunny. Mid-60s and sunshine on Sunday. I'm meteorologist Steve Hamilton.
6: Thanks a lot, Steve. Right now, with cloudy skies, 59 in the Kankakee River Valley.
0: 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Like this.
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0: 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Like this.

Yeah, I'm in there. Always singing along with that one. CCR queued up and ready to go. Right now, let's get all kinds of funky with Stevie Wonder and Superstition at 92.7 WVLI. 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

0: 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Coming up on Friday, May 15th from 10 until 11. I'll check your forecast. More of the greatest hits of all time coming up. 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
10: We'll have a stationary front over our area for the overnight hours. We'll have some clouds, and we do have a chance of a few showers, our low in the mid-40s. Maybe a shower or two on Friday, but we should see a little bit of sunshine. Pretty mild, we'll be in the upper 60s on the high. Just some lingering cloud cover on Friday night, and we're in the upper 40s, and then mid-70s for the afternoon high on Sunday. We're looking good, a little windy, but sunny. Mid-60s and sunshine on Sunday. I'm meteorologist Steve Hamilton.
0: Thanks a lot, Steve. Right now with cloudy skies, 59 in the Kankakee River Valley.
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Bit of a one-hit wonder there from Quarter Flash. Bill Dyke on this Thursday, May 7th. We're sending out birthday wishes to John Whittington and Chris Waller there in moment. Celebrating today, Glenda Huff, one of my former band parents over at Kankakee. Happy birthday to you. Trevor Marshall in Bourbonnais. Tom Setterholm and Bryson Muncy in Bradley celebrating his fifth birthday. Barnell Brown from Wheeling. And Sean Stearns on the list from Bourbonnais. Happy birthday to you from all of us in the Valley. And hey, Glenda Huff and Kankakee, congratulations. You're this week's Valley Birthday Club winner. Come on by, get your gifts from Bussy and Reek, Brookmont Bowling, and your Noble Stores Dairy Queen. 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Celebrities on the list, Academy Award-winning actor Gary Cooper would have celebrated today alongside Johnny Unitas, Football Hall of Famer, soul singer Jimmy Ruffin, Tim Russert, remember him from Meet the Press, and Robbie Knievel, the son of Evel Knievel. They all would have celebrated their birthdays today. If it's your special day, thanks for spending the Valley. You can see clearly, it's Johnny Nash, the Valley.

Greatest hits of all time at 92.7 WVLI. John Cougar Mellencamp, John Cougar, John Mellencamp, whatever his name is today. Now he's going to be up at the Credit Union One Amphitheater in Tenley Park coming up in June. This will be on the set list, almost guarantee it, in those pink houses at WVLI.

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6: We'll have a stationary front over our area for the overnight hours. We'll have some clouds, and we do have a chance of a few showers, our low in the mid-40s. Maybe a shower or two on Friday, but we should see a little bit of sunshine. Pretty mild, we'll be in the upper 60s on the high. Just some lingering cloud cover on Friday night, and we're in the upper 40s, and then mid-70s for the afternoon high on Sunday. We're looking good, a little windy, but sunny. Mid-60s and sunshine on Sunday. I'm meteorologist Steve Hamilton.
7: Thanks a lot, Steve. Right now with cloudy skies, 59 in the Kankakee River Valley. That's going to wrap it up for me, Bill Dyke, on a Thursday night. Greg goes on just after 7. I'll meet you back in here tomorrow afternoon from 3 until 7. We'll get your weekend started with the greatest hits of all time in the Valley.
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1: NBC News Radio, I'm Jim Roop. The USS Iran attacked three of its Navy ships in the Strait of Hormuz. CENTCOM saying it intercepted the attacks, calling them unprovoked. In response, the U.S. targeted sites in Iran. It comes after a Wall Street Journal report that the Trump administration's plan to have the U.S. Navy escort cargo ships through the strait could restart soon. Tennessee's new GOP-drawn congressional map has been signed into law by Republican Governor Bill Lee. Republicans passed the new map today. Lee signed it the same day, giving Republicans strong chance of picking up another House seat. Arizona Senator Mark Kelly's had his case against Secretary of War Pete Hegseth heard by a federal appeals court in Washington, D.C. today. It involved the video he made with other Democrat lawmakers urging service members to reject illegal orders from the Pentagon, Hegseth calling the comments seditious and pushing for legal action to demote him, which would also strip him of some of his retirement benefits. Jim Roop, NBC News Radio.
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